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0: much more. Our instrumental of the week comes from Adam Steffi. It's Daybreak in Dixie.
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There is a very exciting play coming to the Livery Theater in Goderich that you are not going to want to miss. It's the last play of the season. It's called Silver Dagger. It's going to keep you on the edge of your seat. We have Crystal, the director of the play, in studio this morning. Tell you more about the play and talk to her after Haley Benedict.

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It is 8:46. It is June, which means Father's Day is coming up now. And I don't know what you got planned for Father's Day, but it could be a lot better with the help of Country 104.9. Got a contest? It's now underway. We'll talk more after Morgan Wallen, Country 104.9.

T-shirt weather continuing today. Sunshine, high 23. Clear overnight and falling to 10 this evening. We're back to sunshine tomorrow with a cooler high of 18.

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3: Sunshine and the high 23 today. The T-shirt weather continuing. Clear overnight and falling to 10 this evening. We're back to sunshine tomorrow with a cooler high of 18.

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0: Matt and Fatty in the morning, and today's best country throughout the day, Country 104.9. Appreciate you and the time that you spend with us, because, hey, listen, we recognize that there's other things taking your attention, trying to at least, and you're like, no.
1: Never.
0: No, not now. I got to do this with these guys.
1: Yeah.
0: I appreciate that. Okay, so we started talking about what are things that your partner

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0: It's 1-800-990-2448. So simple to get a hold of us. On the way, it's 30-second name game. Put 30 seconds on the clock. And you got to name 10 different items inside that time frame. The trick is you don't know the topic until just before the timer begins, for instance.
4: Ooh, name 10 different places your dog might sleep.
0: Oh. Oh, yeah. Well, that's pretty good. That's pretty easy.
4: Yeah, I would think so.
0: I think Opaly Dopes, our dog, has like 1, 2, 3, 4, 5 beds? 6, oh. Counting the one in the studio here.
4: Oh, yeah, she does have one
0: right.
4: In here.
0: So maybe her bed.
4: Aww.
0: There you go. I would say
4: just five.
0: Right there. Right there, okay. That's coming up with Christine. Also, forget about dating sites. Forget about the club.
4: The club.
0: This is the new hot place to meet people at.
4: Okay, for dating.
0: For dating. That's coming up.
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